0: feel bad.
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0: Just looking for a little tush. ZZ Top. And it's Tim Jeffries. Oh, man, it's always good to be along, especially on a Memorial Day. And a big weekend for movies. The Mandalorian and the Grogu is the newest release in the Star Wars franchise. And critics are saying that Rota the Hutt, a new character, is the worst Star Wars character ever. Move over, Jar Jar Binks. A new low has been set. Who knew we even cared that Jabba the Hutt had a son? Anyway, he has a key role in the newest film, and yes, it's as bad as you'd imagine, but it's not hurting the receipts of the box office as The Mandalorian and Grogu, the number one movie this weekend.
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0: A lot of theories about the true meaning of that song. Suffice to say, it's not a weather song. 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

0: Memorial Day double play with two from Bad Company, including the title track from Run With The Pack, their third studio album. Recorded using the Rolling Stones mobile truck, like many bands from The Who, Dire Straits, Deep Purple, and of course the Stones. You know, they could go set up anywhere they wanted, whether it was a beach house or a chalet or whatever it was, comfortable in their own surroundings, using a mobile truck to record the album. Standing by, we're going to kick off another long set with AC/DC next.
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12: I'm Tom Graham. President Trump calling for a stronger deal as the U.S. and Iran continue talks to end the war. He took to Truth Social today to once again demand Tehran turn over any enriched uranium.
13: In exchange, Iran would get sanction relief, a gradual easing of the U.S. blockade, and broader economic normalization. Iran's President Masoud Pezeshkian says any negotiation will not compromise the country's dignity and pride.
12: Fox's Jeff Paul, U.S. military says its forces conducted so-called self-defense strikes in southern Iran today. Earlier, President Trump attended a Memorial Day ceremony.
14: Before we hail the founding, we honor the fallen. Before we celebrate the triumph, we pay the tribute. Before we crown the victory, we count the cost.
12: Speaking at Arlington National Cemetery, specifically mentioning 13 Americans lost during the conflict with Iran, America's listening to Fox News.
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16: Your VermilionCountyFirst.com weather forecast for this evening calls for mostly clear skies with a low temperature down to about 57 degrees in the overnight. Tomorrow looks like we're going to have a partly sunny day ahead of us with a high temperature up around 82 in the afternoon. And finally, on Tuesday evening, looks like we're going to have mostly cloudy skies roll back into the area with a low temperature down to 63.
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0: REO Speedwagon. It's Tim Jeffries, a story that's trending. When you gotta go, you gotta go. During a match at the French Open tennis tournament, Arthur Gee ran off the court for an emergency bathroom break. He had said to the umpire, "I need to go to the bathroom. I can't move anymore, and I'm going to go on the court." You can kind of fill in the blank what he actually told the umpire. Usually bathroom breaks are only permitted between sets, and when his opponent complained, the umpire replied he allowed the break because of medical circumstances. That's a pretty bad bathroom break. He was also given some medicine to settle his stomach pain.
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0: Bye Love is in the Cars. It's Tim Jeffries. This Memorial Day weekend. Hope you had a chance to spend some time with family and friends, and of course to remember those who paid the ultimate price this Memorial Day. And on the way, we're going to roll two from Def Leppard, because that's what it's all about, a Memorial Day double play weekend.
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0: Flatbird High and Dry, Saturday Night Plus Animal. It's been a fun time all weekend long with our Memorial Day double play. We're not even close to being finished, so stick around. More on the way. And speaking of stick around, I got the Foo Fighters right after Kiss next.
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0: fall. Stevens, U.S. Central Command, promising the U.S. will use its troops while using restraint after another round of attacks on Iran.
1: Targets included missile-launched sites and Iranian boats attempting to lay mines. The U.S. military also struck a surface-to-air missile site in Bandar Abbas that was targeting U.S. warplanes.
0: And that's Fox's Mike Emanuel in D.C. The threat of a big toxic chemical tank exploding in Southern California now over.
2: The crack that formed in the tank relieved much of the pressure that had been building up, eliminating the risk of a boiling liquid expanding vapor explosion, or BLEVI. They also say that the temperature is down inside of the tank. Even though a crack formed, fire officials say that air samples show there are currently no chemicals leaking into the atmosphere.
0: And that's Fox's Max Gordon. 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
4: Your VermilionCountyFirst.com weather forecast for this evening calls for mostly clear skies with a low temperature down to about 57 degrees in the overnight. Tomorrow looks like we're going to have a partly sunny day ahead of us with a high temperature up around 82 in the afternoon. And finally, on Tuesday evening, looks like we're going to have mostly cloudy skies roll back into the area with a low temperature down to 63.
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0: Rush and a New World Man with your pal Tim Jeffries. Got a little Pearl Jam in just a bit. 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But it's not a cheap tour. Costed $150 per person, but I suppose if you're the ultimate Muppet fan, the fee is well worth it.
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0: Loving Me a Little Queen and You're My Best Friend, written by bassist John Deacon for his wife. Aw, isn't that sweet? It's Tim Jeffries on our Memorial Day double play weekend. We're going to roll two from The Clash next.
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0: It's the Clash on a double play weekend. Kind of a unique one there. Police on My Back, a song from the Sandinista album. Actually a cover originally done by a band called The Equals. Police on My Back. It's Tim Jeffries. Hope you're enjoying your Memorial Day. And we've got more on the way. Double plays and Van Halen, Red Hot Chili Peppers next.
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6: I'm Ted Lindner. The Pentagon targeting southern Iran today. Fox's Mike Emanuel.
7: U.S. forces conducted self-defense strikes in southern Iran to protect troops from threats posed by Iranian forces. That's according to U.S. Central Command. Targets included missile launch sites and Iranian boats attempting to lay mines. The U.S. military also struck a surface-to-air missile site in Bandar Abbas that was targeting U.S. warplanes.
6: President Trump speaking on Memorial Day at Arlington National Cemetery honoring fallen U.S. service members.
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6: And Houston Astros right-hander Tatsuya Imai and two relievers combining on a no-hitter and a 9-0 victory at Globe Life Field in Arlington over the Texas Rangers Monday night. 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
9: Your VermilionCountyFirst.com weather forecast for this evening calls for mostly clear skies with a low temperature down to about 57 degrees in the overnight. Tomorrow looks like we're going to have a partly sunny day ahead of us with a high temperature up around 82 in the afternoon. And finally, on Tuesday evening, looks like we're going to have mostly cloudy skies roll back into the area with a low temperature down to 63.
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0: Bob Seger, Rock and Roll Never Forgets. It's Tim Jeffries. And the Scripps National Spelling Bee begins tomorrow and runs through Thursday night. Three-day competition first ran in 1925. Spellers qualify by advancing through regional bees. That's what they call these competitions, bees. Here's a fun fact. Can't be beyond the eighth grade or older than 15. 30 of the past 36 champions have been of Indian heritage, including this year's favorite. Yes, there is a favorite. Surrey Parkhick, a 14-year-old eighth grader from Rancho Cucamonga. He's dominated the bee circuit in the past year, winning both the South Asian Spelling Bee, the Spell Pundit National Bee, and the Words of Wisdom Spelling Bee. Wow. First place, $52,000 in cash and prizes.
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0: Wrapping up our double play Memorial Day weekend with two from the Blue Oyster Cult. I'm Jim Jefferies. We'll come up with some other exciting thing to do our next big holiday for the 4th of July. In the meantime, thanks for being here. Got a short work week on the way, and I'll see you back on the radio tomorrow night.
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8: Fox News, I'm Sue Guzman. The U.S. military says it carried out self-defense strikes in Iran, including missile launch sites and boats that were placing mines. This comes as President Donald Trump said on social media that negotiations were proceeding nicely for a peace deal with Iran. The president laying a wreath at the Tomb of the Unknown Soldier at Arlington National Cemetery on this Memorial Day.
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11: Your VermilionCountyFirst.com weather forecast for this evening calls for mostly clear skies with a low temperature down to about 57 degrees in the overnight. Tomorrow looks like we're going to have a partly sunny day ahead of us with a high temperature up around 82 in the afternoon. And finally, on Tuesday evening, looks like we're going to have mostly cloudy skies roll back into the area with a low temperature down to 63.
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0: Ooh, that smell. Can't you smell that smell? An anti-drinking and drugging classic from Leonard with Mud. Or you're smelling that barbecue you had over the weekend still permeating all over your home. At least maybe you have some cold meat to hit today, you know? Hey, Steppenwolf, they're coming up. Author on Def Leppard and April Wine, they're next.
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0: Oh, yeah, get your freak flag on. Steppenwolf and Born to Be Wild with Mud, April Wine in that set. And the roller, April Wine, hanging out with the legendary band Triumph for their 50th anniversary Rock and Roll Machine Reloaded Tour, both of them touring all over the place. That's quite a tour for sure. Nirvana, they're coming up. Author on Peter Frampton. And Tesla, they're next.
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0: 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We heard from Tesla in that set. 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Hey, Nirvana, they're coming up. I'll throw on Queen and Green Day. They're on deck, too.
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15: News. I'm Ted Linder. The Pentagon targeting southern Iran on Monday. Fox's Mike Emanuel with more.
16: U.S. forces conducted self-defense strikes in southern Iran to protect troops from threats posed by Iranian forces. That's according to U.S. Central Command. Targets included missile launch sites and Iranian boats attempting to lay mines. The U.S. military also struck a surface-to-air missile site in Bandar Abbas that was targeting U.S. warplanes.
15: President Trump is also standing by his demand that Iran never be allowed to have a nuclear weapon. The New York Knicks are headed to the NBA Finals for the first time since 1999 as they knocked off the Cleveland Cavaliers and completed a 4-game sweep in Cleveland Monday night. Final score in Game 4, 130-93. And Houston Astros right-hander Tatsuya Imai and 2 relievers combined on a no-hitter and a 9-0 victory in Arlington over the Texas Rangers. 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
18: Your VermilionCountyFirst.com weather forecast for this evening calls for mostly clear skies with a low temperature down to about 57 degrees in the overnight. Tomorrow looks like we're going to have a partly sunny day ahead of us with a high temperature up around 82 in the afternoon. And finally, on Tuesday evening, looks like we're going to have mostly cloudy skies roll back into the area with a low temperature down to 63.
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0: Hey, even the losers, well, they get lucky sometime. Tom Petty and the Heartbreakers with Mud. 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Way to go, Black Crowes. AC/DC, they're coming up. 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

0: 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AC/DC with Mud Creedence in that set down on the corner where you grab a nickel, then you tap your feet. You don't need any nickels here. 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Aerosmith, they're coming up. I'll throw on the Foo Fighters and Journey, they're next.
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0: Foos, the Foo Fighters, and My Hero with Mud. We heard from Journey in that set. When the lights go down in the city, the lights, well, they're staying on. They'll continue on that long Final Frontier tour. They were supposed to wrap it up around July 4th weekend, but now, going through the end of the year, way to go, Journey. Aerosmith are coming up. Author on Alice in Chains. And Joan Jett is on deck, too.
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5: News. I'm Ted Linder. The Pentagon targeting southern Iran on Monday. Fox's Mike Emanuel with more.
6: U.S. forces conducted self-defense strikes in southern Iran to protect troops from threats posed by Iranian forces. That's according to U.S. Central Command. Targets included missile-launched sites and Iranian boats attempting to lay mines. The U.S. military also struck a surface-to-air missile site in Bandar Abbas that was targeting U.S. warplanes.
5: President Trump is also standing by his demand that Iran never be allowed to have a nuclear weapon. The New York Knicks are headed to the NBA Finals for the first time since 1999 as they knocked off the Cleveland Cavaliers and completed a four-game sweep in Cleveland Monday night. Final score in Game 4, 130-93. And Houston Astros right-hander Tatsuya Imai and two relievers combined on a no-hitter and a 9-0 victory in Arlington over the Texas Rangers. 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
8: Your VermilionCountyFirst.com weather forecast currently calls for clear skies with a low temperature hovering around 57 degrees. Later on this morning, should have a partly sunny day ahead of us with a high temperature up around 82 in the afternoon. As we get into Tuesday evening, mostly cloudy skies rolling in, low down to 63 in the overnight. And finally on Wednesday, chance of rain and thunderstorms, high up around 82.
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0: Yeah, the Cars with Mud. We heard from Foreigner in that set. You Are As Cold As Ice. They are red hot. Boy, they've been rocking a tour for many, many years now. And there is end in sight. Their finish line will happen at the end of the year. Way to go, Foreigner. What a fantastic band. Hey, the Doors are coming up. Author on Def Lep. And Boston, they're next.
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0: Blah, the Doors. You got to break on through to the other side. With Mud, we heard Def Leppard with the Günter Gleben Glauchen Globin classic, I Love Rock and Roll Speak. That should be daily usage all the time when you're communicating. Hey, what are you doing? Oh, Günter Gleben Glauchen Globin, right? Hey, Scorpions are coming up. They're on the top and Pearl Jam. They're next.
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0: At Merced, waiting for the bus. The top with mud. They're always waiting for buses going from city to rock a show. What a tour they continue to be on. What a fantastic band. You gotta dig the top big time. Scorpions are coming up. Author on the Eagles. And Supertramp, they're on deck too.
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3: News. I'm Ted Lindner. Jazz saxophonist Sonny Rollins, who played alongside Miles Davis, John Coltrane, and others, has died. Rollins, releasing more than 60 albums over his multi-decade career, and was awarded the National Medal of the Arts in 2010. He was 95 years old. The Pentagon targeting southern Iran on Monday.
4: U.S. forces conducted self-defense strikes in southern Iran to protect troops from threats posed by Iranian forces. That's according to U.S. Central Command. Targets included missile launch sites and Iranian boats attempting to lay mines. The U.S. military also struck a surface-to-air missile site in Bandar Abbas that was targeting U.S. warplanes.
3: Fox's Mike Emanuel. The New York Knicks headed to the NBA Finals for the first time since 1999 as they knocked off the Cleveland Cavaliers and completed a four-game sweep in Cleveland in the Eastern Conference Finals, 130-93. 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
6: Your VermilionCountyFirst.com weather forecast currently calls for clear skies with a low temperature hovering around 57 degrees. Later on this morning, should have a partly sunny day ahead of us with a high temperature up around 82 in the afternoon. As we get into Tuesday evening, mostly cloudy skies rolling in, low down to 63 in the overnight. And finally on Wednesday, chance of rain and thunderstorms, high up around 82.
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0: Scaramouche, Scaramouche. Will they do the Fandango? Queen with Mutt Van Halen in that set. Taking a run with the devil. Boy, we all chowed a bunch over the weekend. Time to take a run, take a walk. Not necessarily with the devil, though, right? Hey, the police are coming up. Author on Tom Petty and Lynyrd's next.
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0: ooh, their spirits in the material world, the Police with Mud. We heard from Leonard, and that set Skinner rocking a tour coming up very soon in July through September, hanging out with Foreigner, the Double Trouble Double Vision Tour. How about that pairing? How about that tour? Way to go, guys. Eddie Money is coming up. I'll throw on Aerosmith and Rush. They're next.
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0: Yeah. Aerosmith and the Other Side with Mud. We heard from Rush in that set. Closer to the Heart, yeah. Closer to the Tour, yeah. Their tour begins in early June. Goes all the way through April of 2027, the 50-something tour. Way to go, Rush. That's going to be quite a tour for sure. Eddie Money is coming up. I'll throw on the Black Crowes and Whitesnake. They're on deck, too.
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6: News. I'm Sue Guzman. Tensions heating up once again between North and South Korea. The South Korean military says North Korea launched multiple close-range ballistic missiles toward the sea Tuesday. This is the first time North Korea has admitted launching cluster munition warhead systems near South Korea since April. U.S. military says it carried out self-defense strikes in Iran, including on missile launch sites and boats that were placing mines. Speaking to reporters, Secretary of State Marco Rubio said the talks between the U.S. and Iran are still ongoing.
7: Like anything with something like this, it's going to take a couple days to settle on even down to the disagreements over a word, sentence. So we'll have to work through that. If there's going to be a deal, we're going to have to work through that. But this is, it's either going to be a good deal or there isn't going to be one.
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9: Your VermilionCountyFirst.com weather forecast currently calls for clear skies with a low temperature hovering around 57 degrees. Later on this morning, should have a partly sunny day ahead of us with a high temperature up around 82 in the afternoon. As we get into Tuesday evening, mostly cloudy skies rolling in, low down to 63 in the overnight. And finally, on Wednesday, chance of rain and thunderstorms, high up around 82.
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Yeah, Coverdale and Whitesnake and Still of the Night with Mud the Clash are here with that quandary classic, Should I Stay or Should I Go?

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If you're not, keep listening. You will be. 94.9 K-Rock.

0: Yeah, go ahead, have yourself a cigar, Floyd, with Mud. We heard from the Great Black Crows in that set, and Twice as Hard. What a fantastic band. You know, I really dig their brand new album that came out in mid-March called The Pound of Feathers. That is one rocking new album. That band, really, they know how to rock. Way to go, Black Crows. Hey, Buffalo Springfield, they're coming up off there on AC/DC, and Billy Idol is next.
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0: Yeah, groovy, timeless classic, the Buffalo Springfield for what it's worth with Mudbilly Idol. And that set Billy in the class of 2026 in the Rock and Roll Hall of Fame. Plus, his rock doc is on the tube, which is tremendous, called Billy Idol Should Be Dead. Way to go, Billy Idol. It's a great Billy Idol time now. Hey, Def Leppard, they're coming up. I'll throw on Foreigner and GNR. They're next.
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0: Yeah, Foreigner and the Dirty White Boy with Mud. We heard from GNR in that set in the Tale of Brownstone. GNR, they're rocking quite a worldwide tour, doing all those amazing tunes in concert, all that energy, all that screaming from Axl Rose, all that sweating. What an amazing tour. Way to go, GNR. Def Leppard, they're coming up. Author on Steve Miller and Dio, they're on deck too.
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3: News, I'm Ted Linder. Jazz saxophonist Sonny Rollins, who played alongside Miles Davis, John Coltrane, and others, has died. Rollins, releasing more than 60 albums over his multi-decade career, was awarded the National Medal of the Arts in 2010. Sonny Rollins was 95. The New York Knicks are headed to the NBA Finals for the first time since 1999 as they knocked off the Cleveland Cavaliers and completed a four-game sweep in Cleveland in the Eastern Conference Finals on Monday night, 130-93. And the Pentagon targeting southern Iran on Monday.
4: U.S. forces conducted self-defense strikes in southern Iran to protect troops from threats posed by Iranian forces. That's according to U.S. Central Command. Targets included missile-launched sites and Iranian boats attempting to lay mines. The U.S. military also struck a surface-to-air missile site in
3: Fox's Mike Emanuel. 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
5: Your VermilionCountyFirst.com weather forecast currently calls for clear skies with a low temperature hovering around 57 degrees. Later on this morning, should have a partly sunny day ahead of us with a high temperature up around 82 in the afternoon. As we get into Tuesday evening, mostly cloudy skies rolling in, low down to 63 in the overnight. And finally on Wednesday, chance of rain and thunderstorms, high up around 82.
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0: Hey, talking about love, Van Halen, the David Lee Roth edition of Van Halen with Mud. David is rocking his tour through like July 4th weekend. He may add more shows, but he looks great. He sounds great. He has some brand new skin art. He is rocking it big time. Way to go, David Lee Roth. Hey, Boston's coming up. I'll throw on U2 and The Who. They're waiting for U2.
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0: Yeah, your thumb is out. You're going to hitch a ride. Boston with Mud, U2 for U2 in that set. U2's new album will now come out at the end of the year. It was supposed to come out sometime during the early summer, but they pushed it back. That's okay. Worth the wait, because you know 100% that new album will rock all the way. The Eagles are coming up. I'll throw on Bon Jovi and Queen. They're next.
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0: Bon Jovi, you are wanted, dead or alive. John Bon Jovi, the band Bon Jovi, working out in the Jersey garage, getting ready for their major, major stadium tour. That happens pretty soon, going through the end of the year. You know 100% Bon Jovi. They will rock that tour big time. The Eagles are coming up. I'll throw on the Smashing Pumpkins, and John Mellencamp is on deck, too.
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3: News. I'm Sue Guzman. The U.S. launching new strikes now against southern Iran, calling them self-defense.
4: Targets included missile-launched sites and Iranian boats attempting to lay mines. The U.S. military also struck a surface-to-air missile site in Bandar Abbas that was targeting U.S. warplanes.
3: Fox's is Mike Emanuel. This is Peace Talks continue in Qatar. Officials have now lifted mandatory evacuation order for thousands now that the threat of a toxic chemical tank explosion in Southern California is over.
5: The crack that formed in the tank relieved much of the pressure that had been building up, eliminating the risk of a boiling liquid expanding vapor explosion, or BLEVI. They also say that the temperature is down inside of the tank. Even though a crack formed, fire officials say that air samples show there are currently no chemicals leaking into the atmosphere.
3: Fox's Max Gordon. Eric is listening to Fox News.
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7: Your VermilionCountyFirst.com weather forecast currently calls for clear skies with a low temperature hovering around 57 degrees. Later on this morning, should have a partly sunny day ahead of us with a high temperature up around 82 in the afternoon. As we get into Tuesday evening, mostly cloudy skies rolling in, low down to 63 in the overnight. And finally, on Wednesday, chance of rain and thunderstorms, high up around 82.
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0: My dad was so cheap, he never once paid for a movie theater treat. Not once in his life. It would be June in Iowa. That's like 108 degrees. And he would still put on a giant winter coat and pack it to the gills and then clink around the movie theater. And he'd just clink down to the aisle. And he'd sit down and then he'd pull cans of soda out of his sleeve and be like, pass them down. Pass them down. Okay, I'm gonna cough. And that's when we open them. Yeah! Hot root beer, right? We all love hot root beer.
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0: It is The Rock Show. Good morning. Hope you had a great Memorial Day and a weekend. Hope you got to spend some time with family and friends. And as we head back into your short work week, hopefully. My name's Kevin. Saw this over the weekend. A friend of mine posted this, and it was about his little daughter. And I wanted to share it with you because it's cute and funny. Because kids say the darndest things, even when they say their prayers when they go to bed at night. Here's what happened. My friend posted this with his four-year-old little one named Emily. She was saying her bedtime prayers when she said, "Please bless Mama, Daddy, and Timmy, and bless Kitty and Fishy, and please help us have nice dreams, and watch over us and help us drive safely, and please help me with my ninja training. Amen." That is awesome in so many ways. Emily, good luck with your ninja training. Thought I would share that with you. It's The Rock Show. Welcome to Tuesday.
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0: 94.9 K-Rock, Ileana's Rock Station. Kevin, the guy with you today. We got rock and roll. We got things to make your Tuesday a little better coming up. Mostly cloudy, high around 81, looking at low 62 for tonight. Hey, the professional kite show, drone show, balloon flights, and balloon glows. That is coming your way, a part of Balloons Over Vermilion, 10 years above and beyond. This year, it's going to be June 5th and 6th at Kennecook County Park, just west of Danville. It's going to be a kids zone, tethered balloon rides, so much fun for you and your family, and a worthy cause for the entire area. And one thing you can check out new this year is the Up and Away 5K happening on Saturday, June 6th. 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
6: 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Well, it feels like a Monday, but it's a Tuesday. Thanks for joining us on The Rock Show. Kevin with you. It's time for Did You Know? Did you know 21% of U.S. residents expect to inherit money from their parents? Wow. Did you know the average human sprays about 2.5 saliva droplets for every word spoken? That's lovely, being in this studio. In 1895, did you know Grape Nut cereal was the first grocery product to utilize coupons? And did you know back in the days of horse-drawn fire engines, Dalmatians would help out fire departments by, well, sprinting ahead while barking and clearing a path through crowded streets? Since Dalmatians naturally bond well with horses, they also help guide and calm the teams racing to emergencies. Well, there you go. And did you know the average woman in her life will swallow 4 pounds of lipstick? Wow. Very colorful things. And that's Did You Know on The Rock Show. Good morning.
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11: News. I'm CJ Papa. U.S. military bases in the Middle East are no longer safe. That's straight from the Iran supreme leader. It comes following strikes by American forces.
12: U.S. Central Command giving an update. Spokesman Timothy Hawkins saying, quote, U.S. forces conducted self-defense strikes in southern Iran today to protect our troops from threats posed by Iranian forces. Targets included missile launch sites and Iranian boats attempting to emplace mines.
11: Fox's Carly Shimkus reporting. This taking place while President Trump is still trying to strike a peace deal with Iran. Voters will head to the polls this morning in Texas to choose a Republican candidate for U.S. Senator. Incumbent John Cornyn hopes voters send him to November, where he could possibly win a fifth term, while Texas Attorney General Ken Paxton is endorsed by President Trump. The winner faces Democrat James Tallarico in November. America's listening to Fox News.
13: Good morning to you folks on this Tuesday morning that's going to feel like Monday, May the 26th. Good morning. It is that time of the morning where we take a look at the cash grain markets offered by some of our local elevators across the Midbelt of Illinois and Indiana, with a special thanks to Napleton's Auto Park of Urbana, serving Illinois and Indiana car buyers since 1931. 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We'll stay with ADM but go to Decatur and their corn processing plant. 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And new crop fall delivery bean bid, $11.73. And that is delivered to the soy processing plant, ADM, in Decatur, Illinois. As I look at your cash grain markets after a three-day weekend, of course, the market's just open for the overnight, and we'll have our first real look at the last week of May's markets the rest of this week. 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
13: Well, good morning, folks. It is that time of the morning on this 26th day of May for our first look at the agriculture weather forecast directly from the National Weather Service. 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Well, looking at the weather currently, if you're a farmer, you want to know the heat degree, growing degree days. Well, as of last night, I had calculated 718. That's the growing degree days. Today, the sun will come up at around 5:28, and we'll set at 8:11, giving us 14 hours and 43 minutes, a little bit longer than yesterday, hours of daylight. Currently 58 degrees, humidity level around 70%. The wind is very light, barely out of the east at about 5 miles an hour. Barometric pressure is 30.06 inches of mercury, and it was supposed to get down to 56, and it did. A very light east wind, and anytime the wind comes out of the east, you expect maybe a shower coming after that or a storm of some kind. The rest of today, a high of 82 degrees. Boy, wasn't the weekend nice? My gracious. Boy, if you didn't get out and enjoy it, you're nuts. The rest of the day, a high of 82, and the wind is going to be light today. Tonight, a 20% chance of showers. There's that east wind bringing in a little bit of moisture. After 1 o'clock in the morning, into real early Wednesday morning, a low of 63, and then Wednesday, partly sunny, with a high of 82. More weather up later, thanks to High Slopes Backhoe Service.
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right, fresh back from a three-day weekend. It is the Rock Show. Kevin here, and got some more rock and roll. We're going to dial up for you here in a minute. It is time for Hold My Beer. A woman in Ohio almost crashed into a cop car last month, and she blamed it on eating Taco Bell nachos. And they may have been part of the reason, but she was also drunk, so she was arrested for DUI. And a guy went into a grocery store in Florida last month wearing a baby bonnet and shoplifted 28 cans of baby formula. The thing is, the cops are still trying to track him down. I love the theme there, but I don't like thieving, but hey, what'd you do? I put on a baby bonnet and stole 28 cans of baby formula. Then I started to breastfeed. Well, of course you did. That's Hold My Beer.

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0: French is turning its famous yellow mustard green for a limited edition release. 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
0: From the Vermilion County First.com News Studios, I'm Steve Brandy. It was last August that Habitat for Humanity in Danville broke ground for what would be their first complete home built from scratch in 10 years. Property at 1416 Sherman had been donated to Habitat with the understanding that a new home would be built for a veteran. This past Friday afternoon, U.S. Army veteran Mark Whaling cut the ribbon and officially moved in. But prior to cutting the ribbon, Whaling handed out some commemorative coins to top volunteer workers on the home, which he explained to CIMG while inside the home later.
10: They're challenge coins that veterans or people in the military receive on completing tour or a sign of appreciation and gratitude. People don't understand this is what true Danville is about. This is the heart and soul of Danville.
0: there, Ricky Williams.

0: Jr. stated he's grateful to Habitat for Humanity for their small role and all the volunteers in getting, well, some nice new homes built in Danville, and this is certainly one of them.
1: We have 10 houses that are in, under construction or have been constructed recently. That's almost as many as we've had in the last 10 or so years combined. So very proud of and thankful for all the great work that Habitat and all of the volunteers and all the donors do to make this possible. It makes us hometown proud for sure.
0: Habitat for Humanity Executive Director Ryan Campbell says the businesses and volunteers that helped make this possible deserve all the credit.
2: The many signs that are located here along the side of the driveway aren't even half of the individuals that volunteered on this project, whether it was donating their time as far as labor, working on the house, swinging a hammer, or materials. But really looking forward to everybody's help on the next build and always looking for more volunteers.
0: That next build for Habitat for Humanity in Danville will be at 602 North Walnut. They're hoping to break ground this June or July. I'm Steve Brandy.
3: 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Your VermilionCountyFirst.com weather forecast calls for cloudy skies today, a very light wind out of the east, and a high temperature right around 81 degrees. Tonight looks like it'll be cloudy skies, a slight chance of a shower in the overnight hours, and then we'll drop down to about 63. For Wednesday, a chance of showers and thunderstorms are possible in the afternoon, otherwise partly sunny skies, get to a high temperature 82.
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1: All right, let's go back in time a little bit on this day. It is May 26th. Stevie Nicks celebrating her 78th birthday today. Of course, Fleetwood Mac. Lenny Kravitz, 62. Verdon Allen, keyboardist for Mott the Hoople, 82. And Gary Peterson, drummer for the Guess Who, 81. In 1961, on May 26th, John Lennon and Yoko Ono began their second bed-in for peace in a room at the Queen Elizabeth Hotel in Montreal, Canada. While at the hotel, Lennon and Ono record Give Peace a Chance. In 1973, the Beatles, 1967 through 1970, also known as the Blue Album, hit number one on the album chart. And on 2017, in that year, May 26th, Chris Cornell was laid to rest at the Hollywood Forever Cemetery in L.A. next to Johnny Ramone. Mourners at the funeral service included David Navarro, Tom Morello, Lars Ulrich, James Hetfield, Courtney Love, and his Soundgarden bandmates. In 2025, on this day, American musician, producer, and songwriter Rick Derringer passed away at the age of 77. He was with the McCoys. He had that number one single, Hang On Sloopy, his 73 album. All-American Boy established a career as a solo artist. He was later a member of the Edgar Winter Group, who had the 73 U.S. number one single, Frankenstein. He also worked with Steely Dan, Meatloaf, Air Supply, Bonnie Tyler, and Alice Cooper. And that's your Vinyl Vault for this Tuesday, May 26th.
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13: 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Thank you so for joining us. I'm Gail Cunningham, your farm director, and this segment is brought to you by the Champaign County Farm Bureau. Strong farms, strong voices, stronger ag communities. Thanks to Champaign County Farm Bureau. Well, one of the things that we are continuing to watch is some of the tariff relief discussions going on with the USDA. It's continuing to evaluate some possible tariff relief options for farmers impacted by the trade disputes and the rising production costs. And that's according to the USDA officials anyway. Reports said that the department has been analyzing potential assistance measures as farmers face some of the weaker export demand and extremely higher costs for machinery and fertilizer and fuel. Agriculture Secretary Brooke Rollins previously had said that aid discussions were underway alongside some of the negotiations involving Chinese agriculture purchases. We don't know any of the outcome, but we're looking for some of that news, some of the news headlines in that regard. Farm organizations, and a lot of them, have uncertainty surrounding tariffs that have basically complicated any long-term planning for us as producers, already dealing with some tight profit margins, if there is any at all. Some groups are urging Congress and the administration to provide greater stability in trade policy before the next planting season. They need it. And they're not asking for a check, just good policy. USDA officials said recent trade agreements could help reduce the agriculture trade deficits and open additional overseas markets for U.S. products. That would be exceptional if it would come true. Economists, however, noted that many farmers remain very cautious about anything coming out of Washington, D.C. until details of the future tariff policies become clearer. And, well, basically, another thing, the USDA has mentioned the new international trade agreements are designed to create additional export opportunities for American agriculture products as officials work to reduce the national agriculture trade deficit. And that was according to the information released this month from the USDA involving agreements with countries like Taiwan and Bangladesh and Ecuador and Guatemala, countries that hadn't been agreed with before but now are. This program has been brought to you by Champaign County Farm Bureau.
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0: 94.9 K-Rock, Kevin with you on this, Tuesday, almost said Monday, day after Memorial Day. Hopefully you had a great three-day weekend, and of course we paid our tribute and our respects to all those men and women that sacrificed and did so much for us. And welcome back. Looking at mostly cloudy skies today, but going to be warmer. High around 81, low 62. For tonight. Now, looking at some other things going on, U.S. Army veteran Mark Whaling, I hope I'm saying his name right, officially took possession of and moved into his new home on Friday, making the first time in his life he has owned a house. It was built by Habitat for Humanity of Danville. I want to give all the folks that made all this possible a big shout out as we head into Memorial Day weekend and see a Army veteran being able to get off the streets and live in a home, a deserved home, is some pretty awesome news. So I wanted to throw that your way today as we're heading into your Tuesday. It is, of course, 94.9 K-Rock, Ileana's Rock Station. Thanks so much for joining us this morning. My name is Kevin.
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7: 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All roads lead to
0: from the Vermilion County First.com News Studios, I'm Steve Brandy. Local community activist and state rep candidate Mary Catherine Roberson led a room of about a dozen and a half community leaders last Thursday afternoon during a meeting of the new Vermilion County Gun Violence Prevention Committee. Roberson explained to CIMG afterwards that it was discussions between her and Survivor Resource Center Director Marcy Sheridan that led to this new chapter of the Vermilion County Violence Prevention Coalition Committees. Following a recent weekend that saw three shooting incidents, including one death in Danville, Roberson talked about her days working for the city of Champaign and how they patterned themselves after methods used elsewhere, including Oakland, California, where recruiting people who have been through the justice system before but now want to help can be a big step.
8: And those individuals are more credible messengers for the people who are actually driving the violence on the street. Because part of this gun violence reduction strategy has to involve going out and reaching out to the people who are committing the violence. And that tends to be a group that we shy away from. But we also know that if we can get to them before, if we can help get them jobs, if we can help like recognize what they need to not have to pick up a gun, then we can be proactive and prevent some of those shootings.
0: Two Danville mayoral candidates were in attendance, the Reverend Frank McCullough and Alderwoman Tricia Teague. Teague stated that one major problem can be getting social agencies to not just work with children and preteens, but also with teens, older teens, and young adults.
9: when I was on the Laura Lee board, and we had the Ubuntu program, we specifically targeted 13 plus because it is a forgotten age group, and but they're in the window of opportunity to, when working with them, to have a significant impact on the community, and you know, steer them towards positive things.
10: The next Vermilion County Gun Violence Prevention Committee meeting Thursday, June 4th, 1 p.m., Danville Public Library Conference Room. I'm Steve Brandy.
11: Gelosi, Iran's supreme leader, says U.S. military bases in the Middle East are no longer safe after CENTCOM said American forces carried out what it calls self-defense strikes on mine-laying boats in the Strait of Hormuz.
12: These were the first U.S. strikes that have targeted Iran since early May. A spokesperson for Iran's armed forces said any new aggression will be met with a far more severe response. The strikes come amid the backdrop of ongoing diplomatic efforts to reach an agreement between Iran and the United States.
11: Fox's Trey Yanks in Tel Aviv today. Texas Senate runoff pits four-term Senator John Cornyn against State Attorney General Ken Paxton.
13: Attorney General Paxton was the second-place finisher in the Marsh vote, and last week he received President Donald Trump's endorsement, who had criticized Cornyn for dismissing Trump's 2024 comeback chances.
11: Fox's Alex Hogan. The winner faces Democratic nominee James Tallarico.

0: good morning, folks. Once again, thanks a lot for joining us here on your Ag Check radio station. I'm Gail Cunningham, your farm director. It is that time of the morning where we take a look at the overnight markets and see how they're doing and why maybe they're doing some of what they're doing. Actually, and we do have to look back sometimes, and especially after a long weekend. The corn market finished up the week. It shows kind of various trends as we approach the weekend of a three-day weekend. Corn futures were observed to be slightly mixed in performance, experiencing some fluctuations, however, and yet generally moving in a positive direction on the corn side, which is actually quite different this time of the year normally. In today's soybean market, actually, we observe a mixed but yet moderately positive tone among all the row crops, including soybeans. The July soybeans did increase 4 cents last week, while a new crop is slightly behind trading, about 3 to 3.5 cents higher, a little bit better, but not totally. And they're all waiting for some of the information. Some of the export sales was good last week coming into the three-day weekend. But then, of course, the traders jumped to the sidelines for the risk of something happening over the three-day weekend. And with that being said, let's just go ahead and take a look at the numbers directly from the Chicago Board of Trade as they kind of continue, as you might expect, after a three-day weekend. Very light traded. They haven't got back from Grandma's house or the lake yet. July corn is now trading down 1 3/4 in the overnight at 461.5. New crop December corn is down 0.75 cents at 485.75. That January corn contract in the overnight is trading down 0.75 cents at $5 even. Very lightly traded, I might add, as we go into the shortened last week of trade in the month of May. Soybeans are down a little bit, down 4.5 in the July and trading at 11.92. The new crop November soybeans down 2.5 at 11.85 1/4. And January soybeans now trading down 2 in the overnight, 11.97 3/4. The new crop July wheat is also lower, down 4.5 at 6.41 3/4. And most of the traders are saying any negative markets is a correction and or loading up for a shortened market week at the end of May and also the end of the month as well. Of course, that has some tendencies to affect the markets. The Dow Jones is also trading in very light trade through the overnight, up 231 points, trading at 50,895. That's a look at the overnight. Good morning.
1: 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Your Vermilion County First.com weather forecast calls for cloudy skies today. A very light wind out of the east and a high temperature right around 81 degrees. Tonight looks like it'll be cloudy skies, a slight chance of a shower in the overnight hours, and then we'll drop down to about 63. For Wednesday, a chance of showers and thunderstorms are possible in the afternoon, otherwise partly sunny skies, get to a high temperature 82.
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Guy Weird News time, Tuesday. Did you have a good Memorial Day and Memorial Day weekend? I do hope so. Hey, guy in Colorado robbed the same Dairy Queen twice in the same day. Don't really know why. The second time, the cops caught him and arrested him. And a guy in Florida tried to steal a large 7-pound rib roast from a grocery store earlier this week by jamming it down his pants. A manager caught him, and he was arrested for theft. What is going on? Don't put a rib roast in your pants. A 36-year-old man, ignited a grocery cart full of fireworks in a Walmart in Maryland to cover up a jewelry heist. He stole jewelry worth about 10 grand, but caused damage to the store in the $10 million range. Wow. Oh, my gosh. Man, people getting crazy in Maryland. What's happening? That's your weird news on this Tuesday. It feels like a Monday, and I don't really know where my pants are. Hey, it's a rock show.

If you're an air guitar playing lead singer kind of rock star, thanks for listening. If you're not, keep listening. You will be 94.9 K-Rock.

0: 81, low 62 for tonight. It is Dracula Day. Sorry, went into Sesame Street mode. Earring Lovers Day, Paper Airplane Day, World Redhead Day. Shout out to all the redheads. And pain at the pump, that continues. Gas prices were up 43% since last Memorial Day, so that's pretty painful. Hey, the Knicks sweep the Cavs to make their first NBA Finals since 1999. And Felix Rosenqvist, I hope I said his name right, nose past David Malukas at the last moment at the green-white finish and won the 110th running of the Indianapolis 500 on Sunday. That was one of the most exciting finishes I've seen. It was the closest race in Indy 500 history. So congratulations to Felix and our apologies to David. He was heartbroken coming in second, but what a great Indy 500 this year. Mandalorian and Grogu, they got about $163 million worldwide at the box office. They led the box office Memorial Day weekend, which kind of crazy. Nearly a half century ago, the first Star Wars opened in theaters in 1977. NASCAR driver Kyle Busch's cause of death was revealed. He had severe pneumonia, which progressed into sepsis, resulting in rapid and overwhelming complications. Some incredibly sad news there. And a New Jersey resident shared footage of a black bear wandering up to a doorbell camera and triggering the bell with its snout. Just wanting to say hello or possibly selling some Mary Kay. We don't know. But that's the noise report for this Tuesday, May 26th.
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2: 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It's just not a popular one nowadays because people know they can go back and get inventory. 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
3: They can lock it in on the vehicle they ordered, because in that way, and if the incentives get better, they can have the best of both worlds. 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
0: From the Vermilion County First.com News Studios, I'm Steve Brandy. Local community activist and state rep candidate Mary Catherine Roberson led a room of about a dozen and a half community leaders last Thursday afternoon during a meeting of the new Vermilion County Gun Violence Prevention Committee. Roberson explained to CIMG afterwards that it was discussions between her

0: and Survivor Resource Center Director Marcy Sheridan that led to this new chapter of the Vermilion County Violence Prevention Coalition Committees following a recent weekend that saw three shooting incidents, including one death in Danville. Roberson talked about her days working for the city of Champaign and how they patterned themselves after methods used elsewhere, including Oakland, California, where recruiting people who have been through the justice system before but now want to help can be a big step.
1: And those individuals are more credible messengers for the people who are actually driving the violence on the street, because part of this gun violence reduction strategy has to involve going out and reaching out to the people who are committing the violence. And that tends to be a group that we shy away from. But we also know that if we can get to them before, if we can help get them jobs, if we can help like recognize what they need to not have to pick up a gun, then we can be proactive and prevent some of those shootings.
0: Two Danville mayoral candidates were in attendance, the Reverend Frank McCullough and Alderwoman Tricia Teague. Teague stated that one major problem can be getting social agencies to not just work with children and preteens, but also with teens, older teens, and young adults.
2: When I was on the Laura Lee board and we had the Ubuntu program, we specifically targeted 13 plus because it is a forgotten age group. And but they're in the window of opportunity to, when working with them, to have a significant impact on the community and you know, steer them towards positive things.
0: The next Vermilion County Gun Violence Prevention Committee meeting Thursday, June 4th, 1 p.m., Danville Public Library Conference Room. I'm Steve Brandy.
3: We are.
4: It's time for another season of Dan's Baseball. The Dans opened the 2026 campaign tonight at Danville Stadium against Springfield. First pitch is at 6:30. It's the Dans' managerial debut for Cameron Gross, who takes over for longtime manager Eric Coleman. Gross once played in the Prospect League for the Kokomo franchise. High school baseball regionals, Hoopston area over Watsika 9-3. Schlarman fell to Iroquois West 4-3. And Georgetown Rich Farm Chrisman lost a tough one to St. Thomas Moore 1-0. Hard to believe that a team that's had two different 10-game winning streaks would be capable of losing nine straight, but that's exactly what the Cubs have done. The Cubs were beaten by the Pirates 2-1. A home run by Michael Busch was the only offense. Ben Brown gave up just one run in six innings, but it didn't matter. The Cardinals gave up three runs in the first and went on to lose at first place Milwaukee 5-1. The Cards saw 95 pitches from Brewers fireballer Jacob Mizorowski. 57 of those were 100 miles an hour or more. Cardinals and Brewers again tonight, 5:45 on WDAN. The White Sox got all of their offense in the first two innings on homers from Munetaka Murakami and Drew Romo. The pitching staff did the rest to give the Sox a 3-1 win over Minnesota. Anthony Kay gave up one run in six innings to get the win. I'm RJ Crace. That's your local Sports Minute.
5: 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Your Vermilion County First.com weather forecast calls for cloudy skies today, a very light wind out of the east, and a high temperature right around 81 degrees. Tonight looks like it'll be cloudy skies, a slight chance of a shower in the overnight hours, and then we'll drop down to about 63. For Wednesday, a chance of showers and thunderstorms are possible in the afternoon, otherwise partly sunny skies, get to a high temperature 82.
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0: It is The Rock Show. Kevin, my name, and I want to thank you for joining us. It is time for our audio roundup where we find what we can on the internet, and it's usually acceptable. We're going to start out. The American Music Awards went down last night, and Billy Idol accepted the Lifetime Achievement Award. Here he is.
1: When I started out in punk rock back in 1976, we thought it may only last about 6 months, let alone 50 years. But we were doing it for the love. We were doing it for the love, and because music was the only thing that gave us a sort of feeling of freedom, a sense of freedom.
0: And Jack Osborne defended, the decision to create an AI avatar of his late father, Ozzy.
2: It's going to be so tasteful what we're doing. It's not going to be lame. It's not like you can sit there and, like, it's really complex what we're doing. This isn't just, like, hooking up an image of my dad to ChatGPT. This is going to be, this is some like high level technology that we're going to be working with, and it's going to feel very real, and it's kind of wild how it will be utilized. But it's awesome. Like, it's really cool, and it's something that, you know, I think my dad would be into. Because we actually talked about it before he passed, about like doing something like this. So yeah, he's in. You know, I know he would be into this.
0: And that is your audio roundup on this Tuesday. It is The Rock Show. Good morning.
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0: It is The Rock Show. Good morning. Looks like mostly cloudy skies today. Might see a little bit of sun. High around 81, low 62 for tonight. And your Rock Chronicles, Dick Parry, saxophonist who played classic solos on Pink Floyd's Dark Side of the Moon and Wish You Were Here albums, passed away Friday at 83. And a new documentary about Blink-182 drummer Travis Barker is to premiere August 13th on Disney+. And Neil Young made a surprise return to the stage at a benefit concert at Vancouver Friday night. During his surprise appearance at the event, he delivered solo acoustic renditions of some of his classic songs like After the Gold Rush and Heart of Gold. It marked the rocker's first performance since 2025 around in October. And Phil Collins says he would contemplate performing live again as his condition improves. His health's getting a little better. He goes, I'm healthier now than I've been in quite a while, although he said he has ruled out performing at his Rock and Roll Hall of Fame induction later this year. And that is your Rock Chronicles on this Tuesday. 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
6: From the Vermilion County First.com News Studios, I'm Steve Brandy. It was last August that Habitat for Humanity in Danville broke ground for what would be their first complete home built from scratch in 10 years. Property at 1416 Sherman had been donated to Habitat with the understanding that a new home would be built for a veteran. This past Friday afternoon, U.S. Army veteran Mark Whaling cut the ribbon and officially moved in. But prior to cutting the ribbon, Whaling handed out some commemorative coins to top volunteer workers on the home, which he explained to CIMG while inside the home later.
7: They're challenge coins that veterans or people in the military receive on completing tour or a sign of appreciation and gratitude. People don't understand this is what true Danville is about. This is the heart and soul of Danville.
6: Mayor Ricky Williams Jr. stated he's grateful to Habitat for Humanity for their small role and all the volunteers in getting, well, some nice new homes built in Danville, and this is certainly one of them.
8: We have 10 houses that are under construction or have been constructed recently. That's almost as many as we've had in the last 10 or so years combined. So very proud of and thankful for all the great work that Habitat and all of the volunteers and all the donors do to make this possible. It makes us hometown proud for sure.
6: Habitat for Humanity Executive Director Ryan Campbell says the businesses and volunteers that helped make this possible deserve all the credit.
9: There are many signs that are located here along the side of the driveway. Aren't even half of the individuals that volunteered on this project, whether it was donating their time as far as labor, working on the house, swinging a hammer, or materials. But really looking forward to everybody's help on the next build and always looking for more volunteers.
6: That next build for Habitat for Humanity in Danville will be at 602 North Walnut. They're hoping to break ground this June or July. I'm Steve Brandy.
3: News. I'm CJ Pop. The ceasefire stands even though the U.S. military strikes Iranian targets.
10: Overnight, the United States conducted airstrikes against southern Iran near the Strait of Hormuz. CENTCOM says these strikes were defensive in nature and went after mine-laying vessels along with a surface-to-air missile position. These were the first U.S. strikes that have targeted Iran since early May.
3: Fox's Trey Hinks in Tel Aviv. Iran's supreme leader warning U.S. bases in the region are no longer safe. Texas runoff election pits four-term U.S. Senator John Cornyn against State Attorney General Ken Paxton. The winner faces Democratic candidate James Tallarico in November. President Trump recently endorsed A.G. Paxton. And in tragedy in Belgium, at least two teenagers and four were killed when a school bus collides with a train. America's listening to Fox News.
5: 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Your Vermilion County First.com weather forecast calls for cloudy skies today. A very light wind out of the east and a high temperature right around 81 degrees. Tonight looks like it'll be cloudy skies, a slight chance of a shower in the overnight hours, and then we'll drop down to about 63. For Wednesday, a chance of showers. Some thunderstorms are possible in the afternoon, otherwise partly sunny skies. Get to a high temperature 82.
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0: Good morning. Hey, it's time for our 10 After Laughter. And today it's going to be Nate Bargatze. And he talks about joining the Army.
1: I almost joined the Army when I was 18 just because they called. That was the only reason. I thought I got picked. I was like, oh, wow, this is an honor. Like, I also signed up for a JCPenney credit card at 18. Because they called, and I was like, man, this day is getting crazier and crazier. I would love it. I would love a credit card. I just got called for the Army. I'll go get some stuff. My mom had to go get me out of all of that. My mom had to call the Army and JCPenney in the same day. She was like, he's not doing any of this. He got to the phone quicker than he usually does, so.
2: Kevin Lambert.

It is The Rock Show. Good morning. Hope you had a great Memorial Day and a weekend. Hope you got to spend some time with family and friends. And as we head back into your short work week, hopefully. My name's Kevin. Saw this over the weekend. A friend of mine posted this, and it was about his little daughter. And I wanted to share it with you because it's cute and funny. Because kids say the darndest things, even when they say their prayers when they go to bed at night. Here's what happened. My friend posted this with his four-year-old little one named Emily. She was saying her bedtime prayers when she said, "Please bless Mama, Daddy, and Timmy."

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1: From the Vermilion County First.com News Studios, I'm Steve Brandy. Local community activist and state rep candidate Mary Catherine Roberson led a room of about a dozen and a half community leaders last Thursday afternoon during a meeting of the new Vermilion County Gun Violence Prevention Committee. Roberson explained to CIMG afterwards that it was discussions between her and Survivor Resource Center Director Marcy Sheridan that led to this new chapter of the Vermilion County Violence Prevention Coalition Committees, following a recent weekend that saw three shooting incidents, including one death in Danville. Roberson talked about her days working for the city of Champaign and how they patterned themselves after methods used elsewhere, including Oakland, California, where recruiting people who have been through the justice system before but now want to help can be a big step.
5: And those individuals are more credible messengers for the people who are actually driving the violence on the street. Because part of this gun violence reduction strategy has to involve going out and reaching out to the people who are committing the violence. And that tends to be a group that we shy away from. But we also know that if we can get to them before, if we can help get them jobs, if we can help, like, recognize what they need to not have to pick up a gun, then we can be proactive and prevent some of those shootings.
1: Two Danville mayoral candidates were in attendance, the Reverend Frank McCullough and Alderwoman Tricia Teague. Teague stated that one major problem can be getting social agencies to not just work with children and preteens, but also with teens, older teens, and young adults.
6: When I was on the Laura Lee board and we had the Ubuntu program, we specifically targeted 13 plus because it is a forgotten age group. And but they're in the window of opportunity to, when working with them, to have a significant impact on the community and you know, steer them towards positive things.
1: The next Vermilion County Gun Violence Prevention Committee meeting, Thursday, June 4th, 1 p.m., Danville Public Library Conference Room. I'm Steve Brandy.
7: We are Fox Sports!
8: It's time for another season of Dan's Baseball. The Dans opened the 2026 campaign tonight at Danville Stadium against Springfield. First pitch is at 6:30. It's the Dans' managerial debut for Cameron Gross, who takes over for longtime manager Eric Coleman. Gross once played in the Prospect League for the Kokomo franchise. High school baseball regionals, Hoopston area over Watsika 9-3. Schlarman fell to Iroquois West 4-3. And Georgetown Rich Farm Chrisman lost a tough one to St. Thomas More 1-0. Hard to believe that a team that's had two different 10-game winning streaks would be capable of losing nine straight, but that's exactly what the Cubs

0: done. The Cubs were beaten by the Pirates 2-1. A home run by Michael Busch was the only offense. Ben Brown gave up just one run in six innings, but it didn't matter. The Cardinals gave up three runs in the first and went on to lose at first place Milwaukee 5-1. The Cards saw 95 pitches from Brewers fireballer Jacob Mizorowski. 57 of those were 100 miles an hour or more. Cardinals and Brewers again tonight, 5:45 on WDAN. The White Sox got all of their offense in the first two innings on homers from Munetaka Murakami and Drew Romo. The pitching staff did the rest to give the Sox a 3-1 win over Minnesota. Anthony Kay gave up one run in six innings to get the win. I'm RJ Crace. That's your local Sports Minute.
1: Folks, once again, thanks a lot for joining us on your Ag Check radio station on this 26th day of May, the last trading week, the last week of May. Well, actually, I wanted to report a couple things in regards to the Mississippi River. The low water levels now are increasingly adding to the transportation costs for our products going down and up the Mississippi River. American farmers just really can't. After some, a lot of drought conditions out west, that continues to disrupt, one, the barge traffic, along with the one of the nation's most important agricultural shipping routes, and also the cost of doing so, because the barges can't be filled all the way. They've been forced to reduce the cargo loads to prevent vessels from running aground in some of the shallow sections of the Mississippi River. The Army Corps of Engineers have joined with the USDA to help boost domestic fertilizer production and bring down farm input costs by speeding permitting for new fertilizer plants. Now, the War Department Assistant Secretary Adam Tell at USDA headquarters before the weekend said this.
2: We've used the Energy Executive Order to permit more than 1,000 energy-related facilities. We are taking that same effort and applying it now to fertilizer.
1: Well, that's good to hear. The Corps of Engineers accelerated permitting this year for major fertilizer projects, including the $4 billion Blue Point low-carbon ammonia plant.
2: This facility happens to be located on the Mississippi River, and there's a reason for that, and that's because the inland waterway system that we build and maintain enables the inputs for farmers all across America in the heartland to go into the system and then to have their products flow throughout the country into the world.
1: Well, the Blue Point, that's the progress, which will boost domestic production for about 4.5 million tons per year of ammonia, and support roughly 400,000 producers and 290 million acres of farmland. The USDA's Fertilizer Production and Expansion Program, which is funded by the CCC, provides grants to build fertilizer plants and modernize equipment. Why that hadn't been done in the past, I have no idea. More than $200 million in grants were awarded in 18 states in 2024, including Illinois, Wisconsin, and South Dakota, the first time administration had put grants in for building fertilizer plants in the United States domestically. Well, folks, thank you a lot for joining us here on your Ag Check radio station. We do appreciate you. We appreciate all the sponsorships that we have by our fine farm people. Thanks a lot for joining us. Lord bless you. Have a great day.
3: 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Your Vermilion County First.com weather forecast calls for cloudy skies today. A very light wind out of the east and a high temperature right around 81 degrees. Tonight looks like it'll be cloudy skies, a slight chance of a shower in the overnight hours, and then we'll drop down to about 63. For Wednesday, a chance of showers and thunderstorms are possible in the afternoon. Otherwise, partly sunny skies, get to a high temperature 82.
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0: vinyl vault.
1: All right, let's go back in time a little bit on this day. It is May 26th. Stevie Nicks celebrating her 78th birthday today. Of course, Fleetwood Mac. Lenny Kravitz, 62. Verdon Allen, keyboardist for Mötha Hoople, 82. And Gary Peterson, drummer for the Guess Who, 81. In 1961, on May 26th, John Lennon and Yoko Ono began their second Bed In for Peace in a room at the Queen Elizabeth Hotel in Montreal, Canada. While at the hotel, Lennon and Ono record Give Peace a Chance. In 1973, the Beatles, 1967 through 1970, also known as the Blue Album, hit number one on the album chart. And on 2017, in that year, May 26th, Chris Cornell was laid to rest at the Hollywood Forever Cemetery in L.A. next to Johnny Ramone. Mourners at the funeral service included David Navarro, Tom Morello, Lars Ulrich, James Hetfield, Courtney Love, and his Soundgarden bandmates. In 2025, on this day, American musician, producer, and songwriter Rick Derringer passed away at the age of 77. He was with the McCoys. He had that number one single, Hang On Sloopy, his 73 album. All-American Boy established a career as a solo artist. He was later a member of the Edgar Winter Group, who had the 73 U.S. number one single, Frankenstein. He also worked with Steely Dan, Meatloaf, Air Supply, Bonnie Tyler, and Alice Cooper. And that's your vinyl vault for this Tuesday, May 26th.
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0: right, fresh back from a three-day weekend. It is the Rock Show. Kevin here, and got some more rock and roll. We're going to dial up for you here in a minute. It is time for Hold My Beer. A woman in Ohio almost crashed into a cop car last month, and she blamed it on eating Taco Bell nachos. And they may have been part of the reason, but she was also drunk, so she was arrested for DUI. And a guy went into a grocery store in Florida last month wearing a baby bonnet and shoplifted 28 cans of baby formula. The thing is, the cops are still trying to track him down. I love the theme there, but I don't like thieving, but hey, what'd you do? I put on a baby bonnet and stole 28 cans of baby formula. Then I started to breastfeed. Well, of course you did. That's Hold My Beer.
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0: From the Vermilion County First.com News Studios, I'm Steve Brandy. Local community activist and state rep candidate Mary Catherine Roberson led a room of about a dozen and a half community leaders last Thursday afternoon during a meeting of the new Vermilion County Gun Violence Prevention Committee. Roberson explained to CIMG afterwards that it was discussions between her and Survivor Resource Center Director Marcy Sheridan that led to this new chapter of the Vermilion County Violence Prevention Coalition Committees, following a recent weekend that saw three shooting incidents, including one death in Danville. Roberson talked about her days working for the city of Champaign and how they patterned themselves after methods used elsewhere, including Oakland, California, where recruiting people who have been through the justice system before but now want to help can be a big step.
14: And those individuals are more credible messengers for the people who are actually driving the violence on the street, because part of this gun violence reduction strategy has to involve going out and reaching out to the people who are committing the violence. And that tends to be a group that we shy away from. But we also know that if we can get to them before, if we can help get them jobs, if we can help like recognize what they need to not have to pick up a gun, then we can be proactive and prevent some of those shootings.
0: Two Danville mayoral candidates were in attendance, the Reverend Frank McCullough and Alderwoman Tricia Teague. Teague stated that one major problem can be getting social agencies to not just work with children and preteens, but also with teens, older teens, and young adults.
15: When I was on the Laura Lee board and we had the Ubuntu program, we specifically targeted 13 plus because it is a forgotten age group. But they're in the window of opportunity to, when working with them, to have a significant impact on the community and steer them towards positive things.
0: The next Vermilion County Gun Violence Prevention Committee meeting, Thursday, June 4th, 1 p.m., Danville Public Library Conference Room. I'm Steve Brandy.
16: Fox News, I'm Therese Crowley. Iran reverts to threats after a weekend of peace negotiations, and the U.S. responded by striking Iranian boats laying mines.
17: U.S. Central Command says these were self-defense strikes in southern Iran, targeting missile launch sites and boats placing mines in the Strait of Hormuz. Four people are reported killed on the boats. A senior U.S. official tells Fox the strikes are over for now, and the declared ceasefire with Iran is still in effect. Iran's supreme leader, Mojtaba Khamenei, is threatening U.S. military bases in the region, saying in a statement, Gulf nations will no longer be a shield.
16: Fox's Chris Foster. Qatar is mediating Iran peace talks because it holds Iran's frozen assets. Texas two-step Senate runoff election today. Sitting Senator John Cornyn versus the president's pick, State Attorney General Ken Paxton. Winner takes on progressive James Tallarico. President Trump having his biannual physical at Walter Reed before he turns 80 in June. America's listening to Fox.
18: Good morning, folks. Once again, on this Tuesday morning on May the 26th, so it's going to feel like a Monday all day long, I think. It's time now for the opening mic report brought to you by our good friends at Hettinger Precision Ag and proud supporter of Central Illinois and Indiana ag communities. So Hettinger Precision Ag provides this program each and every morning. Well, looking at the opening numbers from the Chicago Board of Trade, we're seeing grain a little bit lower anyway, as peace talks between the United States and Iran are ongoing. The weather pattern is shifting drier and warmer for the Midwest, although out in the eastern Corn Belt, it's going to be tough to get anything finished. Grain trade will still be captive to some of the headlines. Crude oil right now is down 4%. The Dow Jones is up 260 points currently, which is a new record high at the Dow, with the bond yields a little bit lower. The U.S. and Iran are reporting progress in the peace talks, even as military skirmishes continue in the strait. Well, that along being said, Ohio and portions of the far eastern Midwest will struggle to complete the spring planting again this week amid additional rainfall, 1 to 3 inches, and then with northern plains and central Midwest could very well dry out enough that we might be able to start finishing up in a lot of the areas. With that being said, let's go ahead and take a look at the numbers. Trading now at the opening, July corn opened down 4.25 at 459 even. December corn down 2.5 at 484. January corn opened down 2.25 at 498.5 after hitting a 501 in the overnight. July soybeans down a nickel at 1191.5. November soybeans down 2 3/4 at 11.85. And January soybeans now trading down 1.5 at the opening whistle at 11.98.5. New crop July wheat down 3 3/4 at 6.42.5. July meal down $2.30 a ton at $3.29.60. The soybean oil in the July down 9 cents a pound at $73.87. June live cattle opened the gate up $1.80 at $250.95. The feeder cattle in the June opened up $3.10 at $340.20. And June lean hogs also at the opening bell up 97.5 cents at $96.10. The Dow Jones up 138 points at 50,802. The dollar is down 13 6/8. The crude oil down $3.66 a barrel at $92.95. Gold is up $2.50 an ounce at $45.25. And the silver is up 29 7/8 at $76.19 an ounce. That is your opening market report, thanks to Hettinger Precision Ag.
12: 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Your Vermilion County First.com weather forecast calls for cloudy skies today, a very light wind out of the east, and a high temperature right around 81 degrees. Tonight looks like it'll be cloudy skies, a slight chance of a shower in the overnight hours, and then we'll drop down to about 63. For Wednesday, a chance of showers and thunderstorms are possible in the afternoon, otherwise partly sunny skies, get to a high temperature 82.
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94.9 K-Rock. Good. It's Tuesday morning. I know it's going to mess you up with the holiday weekend. Hope you had a good Memorial Day off, hopefully, from work. Dust in the wind now. Kansas 94.9 K-Rock with Scott. Good morning.

mine. And all your dreams are still as new. And happiness is what you need so bad.

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If you're not, keep listening. 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

0: 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Hey, Joe. But hey, my name's Scott. How you doing? Coming up, Stevie Ray Vaughan and Collective Soul with December. And coming up here before you know it, Balloons Over Vermilion be flying around. Time to celebrate 10 years above and beyond with Balloons Over Vermilion. Now, remember, a new date and time. It's June 5th and 6th, Kennecook County Park, just west of Danville. 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

0: 94.9 K-Rock, walking the tightrope with Stevie Ray Vaughan. Scott Chapman had a lot of fun last Sunday at the Indy 500. Maybe you listened to it here on K-Rock. We had the race, took my daughter to the 8th consecutive race we've been to at the Indy 500. It's become a tradition, a lot of fun, and closest finished in history. Felix won that race by, what is it, 0.0233. It was like a nose of the car. It was a great and fantastic day there in Indy. Hope you had a great weekend as well. But we're back to work, most of us. Coming up YouTube for 10 o'clock, 94.9 K-Rock. Thanks for tuning in.
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10: News, I'm CJ Papa. The blockade remains in the Strait of Hormuz, and the fragile ceasefire withstands a major test.
11: Despite the U.S. carrying out those strikes last night in southern Iran, Gulf Arab states remain hopeful that a deal can get done. U.S. military officials say the strikes were carried out in self-defense, targeting missile launch sites and boats they say were laying mines in the Strait of Hormuz.
10: Fox's Jeff Paul in Dubai. Florida decisions from the U.S. Supreme Court this morning. The justice denied Florida's bid to block other states from issuing commercial driver's licenses to some illegal aliens. Justices Thomas and Alito dissented, saying Florida's case should have been heard. All the polls are now open in Texas for the runoff between two Republicans, incumbent U.S. Senator John Cornyn and Trump-backed State Attorney General Ken Paxton. The winner takes on Democrat James Tallarico in November. 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
12: 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July corn is trading down 5 1/4 at 458. December new crop corn down 3 1/2 at 483 1/4. And January corn now trading down 3 at 497 3/4. July soybeans down 8 3/4 at 1187 3/4. November new crop soybeans down 6 1/2 at 1181 1/4. January beans down a nickel at 1194 3/4. The new crop July wheat trading down 6 1/4 at 640 even. July meal down $2 a ton, trading at $329.90. July soybean oil down a dime a pound at $73.88. June live cattle down 12.5 cents at $249.17. August live cattle up $1.17 at $231.90. June feeder cattle up $1.85 in light trade at $3.42. August feeder cattle getting attention up $1.97.5 at $351.82. June lean hogs up 45 cents, trading at $96.20. July lean hogs unchanged at $100.40. The Dow Jones up 24 points, trading at 50,689. The dollar down 9 1/10 points. Crude oil down $2.76 a barrel at $93.84. Gold is down $5.50 an ounce at $45.17. Silver up 68 cents an ounce at $76.58. That is your market update during the mid-morning with the special thanks to Strategic Farm Marketing. I'm Gail. Good morning.
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94.9 K-Rock, the Late Town Petty. Scott Chapman, hi. I thank you. I do. And also the name of the song, of course, ZZ Top, 94.9 K-Rock, some great Texas rock.

0: 94.9 K-Rock, baby, you ain't seen nothing yet. And I go, huh? Old joke, I know. Not funny, but I think it is. Rolling Stones, Red Hot Chili Peppers, ELO, all lined up for you here in a matter of moments as we just chill out today, trying to recover from a long weekend, maybe. 94.9 K-Rock Studio, powered by our friends St. Joseph Siding and Window. 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

0: No, don't bring me down. 94.9 K-Rock. Scott with you, bringing you up this Tuesday. 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I know I already am. I think it's Monday in my mind. 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And how about some Offspring? Come out and play. Sounds like a good plan. 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

0: 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Yeah, get outside and play. Get off those screens, kids. Put them down. I know it's summertime. You can still do that a little bit, but get out and ride bikes and do whatever outside. Have a good old time. That's what we did in the kids. We didn't have all these fancy gadgets. We had actually nothing. We had a telephone that had a curly cord on it. I don't know where I'm talking about. It's been a long week off, but I'm back with you, Scott. Coming up, Foreigner. Curly Cube. What the hell am I talking about? We'll be back. 94.9 K-Rock.
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7: Grace Crowley. Consumer confidence unexpectedly rising. Highest since December and oil prices sinking. With optimism for a U.S.-Iran peace deal. Fox's Jeff Paul in Dubai.
8: Leaders here in the Gulf are still hopeful and trying to actively work to get that U.S.-Iran peace deal across the line. We know a delegation from Tehran recently traveled to Qatar to continue diplomatic efforts there. But complicating this entire picture, those recent strikes carried out overnight by the U.S. military in southern Iran. U.S. military officials saying the strikes were carried out in self-defense, targeting missile launch sites and boats they say were laying mines in the Strait of Hormuz.
7: Summer reprieve for former FBI Director James Comey. A federal judge moved his trial from July to October in New Bern, North Carolina, for threatening the president with his post in Seychelles. President Trump has his biannual physical. 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
2: 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Your Vermilion County First.com weather forecast calls for cloudy skies today. A very light wind out of the east and a high temperature right around 81 degrees. Tonight looks like it'll be cloudy skies, a slight chance of a shower in the overnight hours, and then we'll drop down to about 63. For Wednesday, a chance of showers and thunderstorms are possible in the afternoon. Otherwise, partly sunny skies. Get to a high temperature 82.
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0: 94.9 K-Rock Led Zeppelin, of course. Immigrant Song. We got the spirit of radio going on. We really do. Plus the song from Rush coming up. White Snake Tonic Contain on the hood of the car. Oh, yeah. I'm just imagining that when she was with David Coverdale. She's no longer with us, unfortunately, but what a video that was. Here I go again. Oh, David Bowie, Suffragette City 2 coming up. We're in the K-Rock studio, powered by St. Joseph Siding and Window. 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

0: Okay. 94.9 K-Rock, some Bowie there. Coming up, some Mellencamp, Small Town, and some Floyd. Pink Floyd with another brick in the wall with Happiest Days. In front of that, we're having some happy days here on the radio. No Richie Cunningham and the Fonz or anything like that. But The Rock Show with Kevin. 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He's got the Vinyl Vault, Weird News, and I call it Hold My Beer. 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

0: 94.9 K-Rock, the one that makes you look at your phone every time. Pink Floyd, Brick in the Wall, of course, the happiest days in front of it. Coming up, we got Metallica, it's lunchtime, maybe to go out and get something to eat or brown bag it, whatever, go through a drive-thru. That's my favorite thing, the four food groups, I call them, the fast food ones. Maybe that's why I'm so big. I think so. We'll be back right next. 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
6: Angelosi, a couple rulings out of the Supreme Court today. One, the justices are not allowing Florida to sue to stop California and Washington from issuing commercial driver's licenses to truck drivers in the U.S. illegally.
7: Florida's complaint was originally filed after an illegal migrant from India who could neither speak nor read English, but who was driving a big rig caused a deadly crash in Florida.
6: Fox's Evan Brown in another case.
8: The Trump administration in 2020 banned immigration judges from publicly speaking or publishing anything about immigration law or the agencies employing them without prior Justice Department permission. The policy continued under the Biden administration and still stands with the Supreme Court ruling, at least for now. It doesn't address the legality of the policy. It sends the case back to an appeals court that last year questioned its legality and ordered more fact-finding.
6: Fox's Chris Foster. 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

94.9 K-Rock. This DJ right here, Saul Jones, right at the Palmer Arena years and years ago. She did that one. I Hate Myself for Loving You. 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

0: 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Scott, you're a sharp-dressed man. Totally not today. I'm dressed casually, man. That's the way I like it. Steve Miller Band and 7 Mary 3 on the way. Don't forget, we still got some books from the great run of the Fighting Illini men's basketball team's journey to Indy in the Final Four. 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
9: From the Vermilion County First.com News Studios, I'm Steve Brandy. The men and women who paid the ultimate price while serving in America's armed forces were honored Monday during a ceremony at Danville's VA National Cemetery. Bill Pickett has more.
10: The occasion was Memorial Day, but local VA Director Dr. Stacy Williams told the crowd that those who have fallen should be remembered every day.
11: May we honor the fallen by living in a way that reflects the values they stood for. Unity, gratitude, courage, and love of country. Let us leave here today with full hearts and a shared commitment to remember, not just today, but every day.
10: State Representative Brandon Switzer was the keynote speaker. He noted there are ways to continue honoring those who have served.
12: We honor them by loving our country. We honor them by serving our communities. We honor them by teaching our children faith, responsibility, gratitude, and patriotism. And we honor them by never allowing the sacrifices buried here today to be forgotten. Memorial Day should also remind us to pray for those who continue to serve today and for the families who carry the burden of sacrifice alongside them.
10: The ceremony included the placing of wreaths, including one from the Minnesota chapter of Sons and Daughters of Pearl Harbor. Others participating in the ceremony included the Danville Municipal Band, Marine Corps League, and a salute to the fallen by American Legion Post 210. I'm Bill Pickett.
9: 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I'm Steve Brandy.
13: Fox News, I'm Therese Crowley. President Trump posting, just finished my six-month physical at Walter Reed Military Medical Center. Everything checked out perfectly. Thank you to the great doctors and staff. And Secretary of State Rubio says President Trump is going to make a good deal or no deal on Iran. Despite a U.S. defensive strike on Iran, boats laying mines in the Strait of Hormuz, oil prices falling today, and Arab neighbors optimistic about peace talks in Qatar.
14: Like anything with something like this, it's going to take a couple days to settle.
13: Secretary Rubio leaving India said, I'm from Miami, but it's hot. Temps over 100. The Supreme Court rules on a Florida challenge to illegal migrant truckers after an Indian driver caused a fatal U-turn wreck there. A high court deciding that Florida has no legal standing over California and Washington issuing CDL licenses to illegal migrants with no permanent address. 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
16: Your VermilionCountyFirst.com weather forecast for this afternoon calls for a cloudy day, high temperature up around 82 degrees. Later on this evening, cloudy skies with a slight chance of rain and thunderstorms in the overnight, low temperature down to 63. And finally, tomorrow looks like we're going to have a partly sunny day, otherwise chance of rain and thunderstorms with a high temperature near 82.
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Pull up that video, Genesis, Land of Confusion. They got some puppets in there, and they kind of make fun of the politicians of the day around the world in that song. 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

0: 94.9 K-Rock, our HR person is telling me don't say it, so I'm going to anyway. Touch Me, Baby. The Doors is the name of the song. Come on now. Rush and Ted Nugent, Free For All. When we come back, oh no, yeah, 94.9 K-Rock, Ileana's Rock Station with the crazy DJ Scott. Hey. How you doing?
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0: The Wild Man, Ted Nugent, 94.9 K-Rock and Free For All. Time for me to head out the door. It's been rough after vacation, but I made it through with you and had a lot of fun playing some rock and roll, of course. Tanya, she rolls in next. She got the 5 o'clock roadblock later, the Budweiser shift change party hour coming up in about an hour, 3 o'clock, and also the daily haircut sandwich in between around 3:30. I'll talk to you tomorrow after Kevin, a little after 9 a.m. Scott, peace out, love, ciao.
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8: 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Looking at the closing numbers today, a little red. Corn on the July contract closed today down 5 3/4 at 457.5, a penny off of the low of the day. December corn down 4.5 at 482 at the close of the day. And January 27, corn down 4 1/4 at 496.5. July soybeans down 10.5 cents right at the end of the day. End of the day at 1186 even. November new crop soybeans down 7.5 at 1180 1/4. January soybeans down 6 1/4, ending the day at 1193.5. New crop July wheat down 10 3/4 cents at 635.5. July meal down $3.30 a ton at 328.60. The soybean oil up 38 cents a pound at 74.36. June live cattle down $1.07 at 248.22. August live cattle up 22.5 at 230.95. June feeder cattle closed today up 45 cents at 340.65 in lighter trade as they move to August. August feeder cattle down 40 cents, closing today at 349.45. June lean hogs up 37.5 cents at 96.12. Lean hogs in the July up down 27.5 at 112 cents. Dow Jones down 197. Crude oil down $2.93 a barrel at $93.67. 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
9: John Saucier, Republican voters in Texas deciding whether they want incumbent Senator John Cornyn or challenger Attorney General Ken Paxton as their nominee for November's midterm election. Senator Cornyn, you worried about the general election if Paxton wins?
10: He could well lose, but even if he doesn't lose, he will win by such a razor-thin margin that it's likely to have a negative drag on the down-ballot races in Texas. Judges, local officials, House of Representatives, you name it.
9: His comments on the Fox News channel. The U.S. and Iran trying to reach a peace deal. Natural gas and oil prices still high. Interior Secretary Doug Burgum on Fox Business.
11: President Trump's the one person who's got the courage and the tools. He's using diplomatic, he's using military, now he's using economic pressure to achieve his aims. And, the deal maker in chief, wouldn't bet against him. He's going to come through with a great deal for the world and for America.
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13: Your VermilionCountyFirst.com weather forecast for this afternoon calls for a cloudy day, high temperature up around 82 degrees. Later on this evening, cloudy skies with a slight chance of rain and thunderstorms in the overnight, low temperature down to 63. And finally, tomorrow looks like we're going to have a partly sunny day. Otherwise, chance of rain and thunderstorms with a high temperature near 82.
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We salute you. 94.9 K-Rock. Good afternoon. Back into it with the cars.

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Music from Queen, 94.9 K-Rock, Ileana's Rock Station. I'm Tanya Solomon, rocking along here with you on your work day after your long weekend, long Memorial Day weekend, the Indy 500 in there. And, of course, a lot of remembrance for those veterans that did it all for us, gave us our freedom. Hopefully you did some thinking about those folks as well and enjoyed your extended time with your family. We are

0: We're moving on through your workday here together back at it. Soundgarden in Nazareth coming up. It's K-Rock.
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0: George Thorogood, 94.9 K-Rock, Indiana's Rock Station. Good afternoon. I'm Tanya Solomon. 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
9: Good afternoon to you folks, and thanks a lot for joining us here on your Ag Check radio station, Ag Network. I'm Gail Cunningham, your farm director, on this 26th day of May and the last week of May. After a long weekend, the market's kind of reacted as a lot of times they do, especially after a long three-day weekend. The futures posted losses pretty well across the board following quite a quiet low-volume trading session. And they took the lead from lower oil and lower energy prices pretty well across the board all day long. The NASS crop progress this afternoon. Initial corn and soybean crop ratings not expected until next week. With the Midwest, Northern Plains dry trend ahead. And Chicago Board of Trade values lower as the U.S. energy prices weaken on the hope for peace accord between the United States and Iran. Talks are continuing. Reports that the U.S. Navy has again begun escorting vessel passage in the Strait of Hormuz. The volume rather tepid in the grain pit, with few willing to press the forward to the short side in a big way, knowing that Iran tends to back away and change terms, especially as the end of the deal approaches. Well, for China's part, it's been nearly 2 weeks since President Trump traveled to Beijing, where he said that China made the commitment to buy $17 billion worth in U.S. ag products, not soybeans. And that's on top of the previous soybean commitments. We've had scattered purchases of sales to unknown destinations during biscuit breaks in the morning, but thus far no big confirmation that those or any other purchases were actually made by China. Contracts with China, they don't expect any Chinese buying to start until maybe a lot of the traders are talking, maybe wait until August if the Chinese buying does come through. Actually, a lot of the traders were saying that we could see higher prices after August. But from where? Higher prices from $2 corn? Or if we get a below trend U.S. yield and the Chinese demand comes through, there is a potential, and a lot of traders have pointed to that. And this afternoon's closing report by a lot of traders, they keep pointing to the potential for $13 soybeans and $5 to $5.50 corn. You know, the corn market has been a pleasant surprise. The exports has been good, but we needed it because we had a big crop and more crop coming. The problem, though, is that the spectator in the insanely long for this time of the year, the traders are crazy long at this point. And a lot of the traders are seeing that if with a normal crop. Now, that's another big question. A lot of traders are starting to talk a little bit about, in the eastern Corn Belt, they're not going to turn a tap for a while because of the tremendous rains. And the west is dry. The western plains and the western Corn Belt, for that matter. And it looks like that here recently, it looks like that the weather will remain a little bit higher and warmer through the mid-belt of the ice states for the most part, where they very well will finish planting probably this week and the beginning of next. But there's also saying that they could see maybe even prices dropping more down to, let's say, $11 or below for soybeans, or $4 to $4.25 corn by August, maybe? Phew. Well, the near term, we're assuming that no major problems with the crop, and that is saying that, and the market will trade with the supply and not the demand side of the market. And, of course, headline trading will continue. Well, folks, thank you so much for joining us here on your Ag Check radio station. This has been Market Chat, where we look back at the markets of the day. We have this program every day, and of course, again, on Saturday morning at 7 o'clock, we have Ag in Action, where we sit down with Cody Duss from Strategic Farm Marketing or Dave Chatterton and look at the entire week and maybe drop off a crystal ball and see what's coming. Good afternoon.
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12: Fox News, I'm Tom Graham. Iran denouncing the most recent U.S. strikes as a sign of bad faith today as negotiations toward a peace deal continue. Several nations in the region are pushing for a permanent ceasefire.
13: Leaders here in the Gulf are still hopeful and trying to actively work to get that U.S.-Iran peace deal across the line. We know a delegation from Tehran recently traveled to Qatar to continue diplomatic efforts there, but complicating this entire picture, those recent strikes carried out overnight by the U.S. military in southern Iran.
12: Fox's Jeff Paul. Several airports ramping up efforts to keep the Ebola virus from spreading to the U.S. after an outbreak in Central Africa.
14: Already three airports, Atlanta, Washington, Houston, they will be screening passengers for anyone who comes out of Congo or some neighboring countries.
12: Fox's Steve Harrigan at Hartsfield-Jackson Airport in Atlanta. 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
15: Your VermilionCountyFirst.com weather forecast for this afternoon calls for a cloudy day, high temperature of around 82 degrees. Later on this evening, cloudy skies with a slight chance of rain and thunderstorms in the overnight, low temperature down to 63. And finally, tomorrow looks like we're going to have a partly sunny day, otherwise chance of rain and thunderstorms with a high temperature near 82.
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0: Steve Miller Band with the Joker, Budweiser, Shift Change, Party Hour, rock and roll there for you. I'm Tanya Solomon. Balloons Over Vermilion will be here before you know it, June 5th and 6th, coming up, like 2 weeks, not even, yeah, 2 weeks away at Kennicott County Park, just west of Danville. So much to do, so many things going on, including the new drone show and the kite show. 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Budweiser, Shift Change, Party Hour, continuing with Eric Clapton on the way. It's K-Rock.
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0: 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TR and his team from Skeff. Peter Frampton's on the way. We're going to get into some Bob Seger and CCR coming up for you. Plus Fox News, K-Rock Weather's in there too.
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12: News. I'm John Saucier, New Jersey. Governor Mikey Sherrill speaking to reporters about demonstrations taking place outside an ICE detention facility in Newark this week. The governor encouraging protesters to remain peaceful.
13: I would encourage everyone to, as they are gathering at Delaney Hall, to do so peacefully, and we've seen that largely happening.
12: ICE agents reportedly pepper sprayed protesters and U.S. Senator Andy Kim during an encounter. DHS out with a statement. They say demonstrators tried to obstruct law enforcement vehicles as they were leaving the facility. NASA Administrator Jared Isaacman talking about upcoming plans for moon bases and progress towards achieving a long-term presence on the moon. Isaacman says his team's gearing up for the launch of Artemis 3.
14: We are working alongside our lunar lander providers, preparing for Artemis 3 crew announcement and getting ready to begin stacking Artemis 3 this summer with a target launch in mid-2027.
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16: Your VermilionCountyFirst.com weather forecast for this afternoon calls for a cloudy day, high temperature of around 82 degrees. Later on this evening, cloudy skies with a slight chance of rain and thunderstorms in the overnight, low temperature down to 63. And finally, tomorrow looks like we're going to have a partly sunny day, otherwise chance of rain and thunderstorms with a high temperature near 82.
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0: Knock Knockin', Guns N' Roses, 94.9 K-Rock, Indiana's Rock Station. As we wrap up your workday, cruising on into the back half here, got the short week going, right? Just got one more day to go, and you can already start looking at your next weekend. 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I'm Tanya Solomon. 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
6: Fox News, I'm Tom Rigotti. While the U.S. and Iran continue to negotiate a deal to open the Strait of Hormuz, it appears neither side is willing to capitulate to the other. Fox's Peter Ducey reports.
7: The Secretary of State Marco Rubio out there saying the Strait of Hormuz is going to open one way or another. Iran is saying we'll open the Strait if You take $24 billion in frozen Iranian money and unfreeze it. That is according to Iranian state-run media.
6: Protests for a fifth day today outside an ICE facility in Newark, New Jersey. Fox's Alexis McAdams is there.
8: These protesters are demanding that this ICE facility here in Newark be shut down because they say the migrants inside are not being treated properly. New Jersey Democrats, including Senator Andy Kim, are saying that the problem is that they believe that they are not being fed properly. They think that they're being fed food that's spoiled, so they said there's an ongoing hunger strike.
6: DHS accuses protesters of disrupting law enforcement operations. 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
9: Your VermilionCountyFirst.com weather forecast for this afternoon calls for a cloudy day, high temperature up around 82 degrees. Later on this evening, cloudy skies with a slight chance of rain and thunderstorms in the overnight, low temperature down to 63. And finally, tomorrow, looks like we're going to have a partly sunny day, otherwise chance of rain and thunderstorms with a high temperature near 82.
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0: Robert Palmer, Bad Case of Loving You, 94.9 K-Rock, wrapping up your 5 o'clock roadblock, brought to you by Indians Pizza. Hey, Fox News is coming up next. We're going to get you some K-Rock weather, pay the bills, and then a big block of great rock and roll. Stevie Ray Vaughan, Black Sabbath coming up.
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0: News. I'm John Saucier. Authorities and company officials say there have been several deaths and multiple injuries after a tank imploded at a paper mill in Longview, Washington State. The city's fire department says no risk to the public. Cowlitz 2 Fire and Rescue Chief Scott Goldstein says this chemical standard for paper making.
1: This is white liquor. It is a chemical mixture of sodium hydroxide, sodium sulfide, and disodium carbonate.
0: Some victims were treated for burns and inhalation injuries. NASA Administrator Jared Isaacman with some details on upcoming plans for moon bases and progress towards achieving a long-term presence on the surface of the moon.
2: That curiosity is exactly what NASA is supposed to inspire. It means people are looking up again, believing in big things again, and paying attention as America returns to the moon again, and this time to stay.
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4: Your VermilionCountyFirst.com weather forecast for this evening calls for cloudy skies, a slight chance of rain and thunderstorms in the overnight with a low temperature down to 63 degrees. Tomorrow looks like we're going to have a partly sunny day ahead of us, chance of rain and thunderstorms in the afternoon with a high up around 82. And finally, on Wednesday evening, skies should clear up with a low temperature down to 59.
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0: 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Just one of the fantastic activities that will be happening that weekend, June 5th and 6th. Kennicott County Park, they're going to also have tethered balloon rides, live entertainment, tons of food vendors, balloon school, a professional kite show, and a drone show, not to mention the balloon glows and flights. 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Celebrating 10 years above and beyond June 5th and 6th at Kennicott County Park. 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

0: Surrender, Cheap Trick, 94.9 K-Rock, Atlanta's Rock Station. And I'm Tanya Solomon, moving on out of here for tonight. Going to leave you with a big block of great rock and roll. The Doors in there, Genesis, April Wine coming up. Fox News, K-Rock weather on the way. I'll see you guys tomorrow afternoon. Have a good one.
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12: Fox News, I'm Tom Rigotti. President Trump will meet with his cabinet tomorrow. The war with Iran is expected to be a major topic. Fox's Ashley Webster is in Tel Aviv.
13: U.S. Central Command saying that they launched these so-called defensive strikes to protect U.S. troops from Iranian forces. Later in the day, CENTCOM gave out a statement with more explanation saying, quote, targets included missile launch sites and Iranian boats that were attempting to emplace mines.
12: Negotiations continue with the regime. The candidacy of Graham Plattner for Maine senator is dividing Democrats.
14: Democratic Socialist Bernie Sanders still hopes Plattner can help defeat the oligarchy, but not every Democrat backs Plattner. Massachusetts Congressman Jake Auchincloss writing on X, quote, I find Plattner's Nazi tattoo and his commentary about it personally disqualifying.
12: That's Fox's Molly Line. 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
16: Your VermilionCountyFirst.com weather forecast for this evening calls for cloudy skies, a slight chance of rain and thunderstorms in the overnight with a low temperature down to 63 degrees. Tomorrow looks like we're going to have a partly sunny day ahead of us, chance of rain and thunderstorms in the afternoon with a high up around 82. And finally, on Wednesday evening, skies should clear up with a low temperature down to 59.
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